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3: Ranch weather. Orange heat warning and yellow severe thunderstorm watch in effect for the area. Long duration heat event to continue and conditions favorable for the development of severe thunderstorms into this evening. Partly cloudy this evening, 60% chance of showers and risk of a thunderstorm, low of 19. Cloudy tomorrow morning, 40% chance of showers, risk of a thunderstorm early, high of 28, feeling 36 with Humidex, UV index high. Mainly cloudy tomorrow evening, 30% chance of showers early, low of 19. Cloudy Sunday, 40% chance of showers, high of 26. For your long-range weather forecast, visit theranch100.com.
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Gravelburg, Colorado, Ellensburg, Rexburg, Vicksburg, Eldorado, Larimore, Atmore, Havistaw, Chattanooga, Chasta, Nebraska, Alaska, Opelika, Baraboo, Waterloo, Kalamazoo, Kansas City, Sioux City, Cedar City, Dodge City, what a

0: branch weather. Orange heat warning and yellow severe thunderstorm watch in effect for the area. Long duration heat event to continue. And conditions favorable for the development of severe thunderstorms into this evening. Partly cloudy this evening. 60% chance of showers and risk of a thunderstorm. Low of 19. Cloudy tomorrow morning. 40% chance of showers. Risk of a thunderstorm early. High of 28. Feeling 36 with Humidex. UV index high. Mainly cloudy tomorrow evening, 30% chance of showers early at low of 19. Cloudy Sunday, 40% chance of showers, high of 26. For your long-range weather forecast, visit theranch100.com.
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0: summer on the farm, early mornings, long days, and somehow dirt in places you didn't even know existed. According to my calculations, the average farmer spends 14 hours a day working. And according to my calculations, you spend 13 of those hours standing around supervising. Excuse me, I'm essential farm support personnel. You named one cow, and now you think you're on the operation. Her name is Susan, and she respects me. Pretty sure Susan just tried to kick you.
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0: branch weather. Orange heat warning and yellow severe thunderstorm watch in effect for the area. Long duration heat event to continue. And conditions favorable for the development of severe thunderstorms into this evening. Partly cloudy this evening. 60% chance of showers and risk of a thunderstorm. Low of 19. Cloudy tomorrow morning, 40% chance of showers, risk of a thunderstorm early, high of 28, feeling 36 with Humidex, UV index high. Mainly cloudy tomorrow evening, 30% chance of showers early, low of 19. Cloudy Sunday, 40% chance of showers, high of 26. For your long-range weather forecast, visit theranch100.com.
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0: ranch weather. Orange heat warning and yellow severe thunderstorm watch in effect for the area. Long duration heat event to continue, and conditions favorable for the development of severe thunderstorms into this evening. Partly cloudy this evening, 60% chance of showers and risk of a thunderstorm, low of 19. Cloudy tomorrow morning, 40% chance of showers, risk of a thunderstorm early, high of 28, feeling 36 with Humidex, UV index high. Mainly cloudy tomorrow evening, 30% chance of showers early, low of 19. Cloudy Sunday, 40% chance of showers, high of 26. For your long-range weather forecast, visit theranch100.com.
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0: ranch weather. Orange heat warning and yellow severe thunderstorm watch in effect for the area. Long duration heat event to continue, and conditions favorable for the development of severe thunderstorms into this evening. Partly cloudy this evening, 60% chance of showers and risk of a thunderstorm, low of 19. Cloudy tomorrow morning, 40% chance of showers, risk of a thunderstorm early, high of 28, feeling 36 with Humidex, UV index high. Mainly cloudy tomorrow evening, 30% chance of showers early, low of 19. Cloudy Sunday, 40% chance of showers, high of 26. For your long-range weather forecast, visit theranch100.com.
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0: ranch weather. Orange heat warning in effect for the area for long duration heat event to continue. Cloudy this morning, 40% chance of showers, risk of a thunderstorm early, high of 28, feeling 36 with Humidex, UV index high. Mainly cloudy this evening, 30% chance of showers early, low of 19. Cloudy tomorrow morning, 40% chance of showers, high of 26. Cloudy tomorrow evening, 30% chance of showers, low of 17. Mix of sun and cloud Monday, high of 25. For your long-range weather forecast, visit theranch100.com.
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0: ranch weather. Orange heat warning in effect for the area for long duration heat event to continue. Cloudy this morning, 40% chance of showers, risk of a thunderstorm early, high of 28, feeling 36 with Humidex, UV index high. Mainly cloudy this evening, 30% chance of showers early, low of 19. Cloudy tomorrow morning, 40% chance of showers, high of 26. Cloudy tomorrow evening, 30% chance of showers, low of 17. Mix of sun and cloud Monday, high of 25. For your long-range weather forecast, visit theranch100.com.
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thirsty. It's hot. Talk about dry. Oh, man, it ain't rained a lick. I caught a catfish this morning. He was covered in ticks. September is all the hope we got. And I'm here to tell you, it's

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0: ranch weather. Orange heat warning in effect for the area for a long duration heat event to continue. Cloudy this morning, 40% chance of showers, risk of a thunderstorm early, high of 28, feeling 36 with Humidex, UV index high. Mainly cloudy this evening, 30% chance of showers early, low of 19. Cloudy tomorrow morning, 40% chance of showers, high of 26. Cloudy tomorrow evening, 30% chance of showers, low of 17. Mix of sun and cloud Monday, high of 25. For your long-range weather forecast, visit theranch100.com.
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0: Summer in Midwestern Ontario. The sun is shining, the drinks are cold, and 100.1 The Ranch is the soundtrack of summer. Correction, Burge. Technically, that was my soundtrack to summer. Didn't you just fall off a paddleboard? I was conducting marine weather research. You were trying to impress people doing yoga on the dock. The forecast clearly called for a 70% chance of looking cool. And a 100% chance of failing.
1: Whether you're on the beach, the cottage, the barbecue, or stuck behind a camper doing 60 in an 80 zone, 100.1 The Ranch is Midwestern Ontario's hottest country and your soundtrack of

0: ranch weather. Orange heat warning in effect for the area for long duration heat event to continue. Cloudy this morning, 40% chance of showers, risk of a thunderstorm early, high of 28, feeling 36 with Humidex, UV index high. Mainly cloudy this evening, 30% chance of showers early, low of 19. Cloudy tomorrow morning, 40% chance of showers, high of 26. Cloudy tomorrow evening, 30% chance of showers, low of 17. Mix of sun and cloud Monday, high of 25. For your long-range weather forecast, visit theranch100.com.
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0: ranch weather. Orange heat warning in effect for the area for long duration heat event to continue. Cloudy this morning, 40% chance of showers, risk of a thunderstorm early, high of 28, feeling 36 with Humidex, UV index high. Mainly cloudy this evening, 30% chance of showers early, low of 19. Cloudy tomorrow morning, 40% chance of showers, high of 26. Cloudy tomorrow evening, 30% chance of showers, low of 17. Mix of sun and cloud Monday, high of 25. For your long-range weather forecast, visit theranch100.com.
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0: 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On my left,
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0: Perth County's hottest country, The Ranch 100.1. Eric Church's first big hit brought him on the country spotlight. That is How About You. It is Durango Dave. How do you do? Thank you so much for waking up with me this morning. Kind of an interesting drive up Highway 86 this morning. It's cloudy, had some rain, heavy rain, some light rain. So according to Mother Nature this morning, when you wake up, there's a chance of showers, there's a chance of some sunlight, there's even a chance of some thunderstorms this morning. It's muggy out there if you're going outside right now. It's 21, feels like 29. Today's high is 31. The humidity's not as bad as yesterday. It's going to feel like about 35. So you know what? We're still in for another mixed bag of weather, and that heat is sticking around for today anyways. So if you're heading out today, remember to bring lots of H2O.
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0: with Burge and Pal in the mornings, the Ranch 100.1. Alan Jackson, Gone Country, did his final show a week ago. Lots of special guests. Even George Strait hopped on stage with Mr. Alan Jackson. And all in all, it was a fantastic show and a good farewell concert as well. It is Durango Dave. Got to say, quite the storm we had on Wednesday, Canada Day. Went out with a bang, didn't it? Yours truly was up in Wasaga Beach, had the doors and roof off the Jeepmobile, just cruising around by myself, enjoying the scenery, sitting by the beach in the Jeep, listening to some tunes and looking up in the sky, and boy, did those dark clouds roll in really quick. Got out of the Jeepmobile, put the doors and roof back on. Wow, as soon as I got that, the rains and the winds just came. And it, boy, did it ever cool off. It was like it was 38 and then dropped down to 28 and 22 and made the drive back. When I got into Elora, wow, they got hit pretty bad. A big, huge tree by the arena was uprooted. The lights were out. The lights were out in Fergus. I got back to my place in St. Jacobs. The hydro was restored, but there was just lots of mess everywhere. I do know that some power has been restored to Perth County. The Hydro One is still working on it. They will get to you as soon as they can. But boy, what a storm that was. And hopefully that's the last storm we see this summer, because that just came out of nowhere. There was no warning. There was nothing. So, Mother Nature, she's not happy lately.
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10: Ranch weather. Orange heat warning in effect for the area for a long duration heat event to continue. Cloudy this morning, 40% chance of showers, risk of a thunderstorm early, high of 28, feeling 36 with Humidex, UV index high. Mainly cloudy this evening, 30% chance of showers early, low of 19. Cloudy tomorrow morning, 40% chance of showers, high of 26. Cloudy tomorrow evening, 30% chance of showers, low of 17. Mix of sun and cloud Monday, high of 25. For your long-range weather forecast, visit theranch100.com.
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0: With Jackie in the Afternoons, we are the Ranch. Tyler, Joe Miller, back to drinking whiskey. It is Durango Dave, and gotta confess, I'm a little tired this morning. I was out in Harrison last night for the ambassador competition at the arena there. I was a judge. It was the first time I did some judging, so had a good time, met a lot of very nice people, a lot of courageous young ladies up on stage doing speeches and all kinds of things to enter the competition. We'll talk more about that in the 8 o'clock hour. In the meantime, yours truly is getting the sleep out of my eyes. You know, I got home last night at a pretty good time, about 9:45, so got stuff ready to come to work this morning. I just laid in bed, thought I was going to doze off. No, tossing and turning and staring at the ceiling. I even put on some Cheers shows, television shows. And that was not good because I started watching that and I started laughing. Do you think I could get to sleep? No, nope, can't do that. About 3 o'clock this morning, fell asleep. 4:30, alarm goes off and voila. Here I is. Anyways, got the coffee going. You got your coffee? Yeah, I got lots of coffee this morning. Stick around. We got a very action-packed 7 o'clock hour for you.
1: 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Your next job could be here. 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

0: Guys, no, I do not want to talk about the PP. I want to talk about what is really important, which is jobs, okay? Because I am going to bring back a thick stream of jobs back into this country. The biggest, strongest, steadiest stream we've ever seen. This country will be literally showered with jobs. Because I am a major whiz at jobs. And this will be a golden opportunity for me as president to make a big splash. Now, who's with me? I know you're in. How about you? You're in.
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Perth County's hottest country, The Ranch 100.1. Latest song from Luke Combs, Be By You. It's Saturday. Yes. Just getting the sleep out of my eyes. Hey, I'm with it now. I got lots of energy. Oh, by the way, it's Durango Dave. How do? We have a yellow warning today instead of an orange warning, but it's still hot. It's hot. It's sticky. It's raining in some spots, so if you're camping and you're getting rained on, I do apologize for that. Today, we're in for really just a mixed bag. We might get some thunder boomers this morning. Might get some sunshine this afternoon. Today's high is going to be hot and sticky. 31 is going to feel like 34. At least it's not up in the 40s, which we've had the last couple of days. But Monday, Tuesday, Wednesday, we get a break from the heat, so we're kind of excited about that. And also, got an action-packed 7 o'clock hour for you. Coming up at about 9.5 minutes' time, we'll take a look at celebrity birthdays. Bottom of the hour, our good friend Mr. McMillan will be here. We'll talk some sports. And just after 7:45, another edition of Durango Dave's Top 5 List.

0: with Virgin Pal in the mornings, The Ranch 100.1. The latest tune from Morgan Griffiths, and that's Just Being Me. It's 21 in Perth County, feels like 28 out there. Hot, sticky day on the way, lots of rain, some maybe some thunder boomers, but hey, it's not snowing, right? Right now, it's time to take a look at celebrity birthdays.
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0: Celebrities that are celebrating their birthday today. Well, this guy used to be a rapper, turned into a pretty good country star. He's a huge Dallas Cowboy fan. He's known for songs such as I Had Some Help and Pour Me a Drink. Yeah, you got it. The Post. Malone is turning 31 today. If you ever saw the movie or the show Jersey Boys, this gentleman played Frankie Valli in there. John Lloyd Young is turning 51 today. If you're old like

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0: With Jackie in the Afternoons, we are the Ranch 100.1, the Rec Laws, and a song that a lot of people can relate to Saturday morning as Never Drinking Again. It is Durango Dave, 7:31, time for another edition of McMillan on the Mic. We're going to talk some sports. McMillan, are you there?
1: Yes, David, I'm here.
0: You said you passed me this morning. Where are you coming from, my friend?
1: Oh, I had a sleep study test or a sleep test, which I think I failed.
0: Didn't study again, did you?
1: Oh, yeah. Now, later this afternoon, I got to go study for my urine test, see if that one goes off. Okay.
0: Okay. Quite the storm we had Wednesday. Everybody safe and sound?
1: Yeah, a couple trees down around the hood. Anyways, there's people still picking up branches and looking for things. That was a little bit of weather we had. Came out of nowhere.
0: I know some towns in Perth County right now still trying to get the hydro on, but Hydro One is working on the situation. Yes, it's not a very good time right now. Ugh. But we are here for sports, my friend. Shall we talk about the Jays? Nice win last night.
1: Well, maybe it's because I pushed the panic button. They might be in trouble. That's it. I pushed the panic button. They're still only 2.5 out of the wild card. Cease pitched a gem last night with a 2-0 shutout. So we've said before that healthy doesn't equal wins, but healthy could equal wins. So let's wait and see. And they're a plucky team, and they've got some good ball players, and maybe they're coming together at the right time, which is what we've seen before from them. Yes. So,
0: and I have a question. I have a question for you. Do you think, and this is a very important question, do you think they can get that character back that they had last year? And that character was, we don't care what the score is, we are the comeback kids, and we're going to do it again. Can they get it, or is it too late?
1: I think they've always had it. I don't think it's gone. Yeah, like I watched how the Texas series did not go well.
0: No,
1: but they go down. But they went down 5-0, and then they came back and only lost 5-4. Mm-hmm. I think they're just not getting the wins. Hard times. They expose your character. You get to see what it is, and I think the character's already been there. I just think they need the thing to break a little bit, and then we'll be talking about how plucky and how they are the comeback kids again.
0: Well, you know what? That would be interesting. But like I state every time, as soon as they get close to 500, they go on a losing streak. But here's the thing, and your point well taken. If they get over 500, there's a psyche that turns on in the brain that says, we can do this. So you know what? You might be right on that. We're going to look forward to it because they've got some tough games coming up. But you know what? If they can put some wins together, you never know. All right, my friend, let's turn the world to soccer. Big game this afternoon, my friend.
1: If you are Canadian, get out to some place where you can be with your family, be with your friends, get your red and white on and cheer, because this is a historic game. Canada in the World Cup in the round of 16 is fantastic for Canada soccer anywheres. I think a kid's playing when I was little, Canada never had a sniff. Mm-mm. Watching Italia 98, watching all these teams cheering for someone else with your heritage, and now our boys are in there, and they got a puncher's chance against this Moroccan team. Canada scored well. They've defended well. Alphonso Davies is back on a limited time. Good. And although I think Morocco is better, I think Canada has a shot at this thing. Enough that it's not a foregone conclusion that they're going to go out and just get wiped.
0: Right.
1: I'm excited about how the team is playing. Promise Davis, Jonathan David. I can't say enough about how much fun it can be to go out and watch a tournament like this in the summer and cheer for our lads. And we haven't had that, and we should really, really take advantage of it. And I know I sound very passionate about it, but David, I am.
0: Don Cherry would be proud of you, my friend.
1: I think the whole neighborhood heard me on my back deck when I screamed when the kids scored the goal to go ahead.
0: I heard you. Well, you know what? I think you're right. I think a lot of Canadians are going to be stuck to the TV this afternoon, whether they're in a restaurant, out of their favorite local establishment, or having people over. But you know what? It's been a great journey, and I hope you're right, and I hope they pull out the big win coming up at 1 o'clock this afternoon. All right, let's take a look at the NHL and some interesting signings the other day, my friend.
1: Well, there's lots. There's Gavin McKenna signed. There's different people that have signed. Jamie Benn re-signed. Your boy Ovi re-signed for half his salary to stay in Washington. The old lad's going to give it one more go around. It's good to see that. I think that's fun. The one that catches me, though, Dave, is Philadelphia has signed Leo Carlson, to a 5-year offer sheet at $18 million per.
0: Wow, and the Ducks have a chance to match that or lose them, right?
1: 7 days they get to match, or they or Philly must give them 4 first-round draft picks.
0: Wow, that's a high price, don't you think?
1: I think that it's a negotiating tactic, and I mm-hmm. think that Daniel Briere has done some interesting things. They also signed John Carlson. That was Tampa, excuse me.
0: That's okay.
1: They signed my boy Claude Giroux from Ottawa, but I think Claude wanted to retire a Philadelphia Flyer. That's a completely understandable. God bless, right. God bless Claude, and I'm glad he's going to do well. But this will really change the internal structure of Anaheim's
0: cap, because I mean they came out of nowhere last year and did got a couple of rounds underneath their belt, looked pretty good. That's a big piece if he does go with Philadelphia. And speaking of Philadelphia, they look like they want to win again, which is good. You know, they haven't won since the Bobby Clark days, but they're doing everything.
1: Briere came out and said that he thought they might take a step back, and then he pulls this move out of his pocket. I wonder if there's going to be a trade that they work out instead of the offer sheet, I wonder if they sign him back. But if Anaheim signs him back, I don't know if they can sign some of their other players. Well, this is a really new NHL. Watch how it goes. Mm-hmm. They say that only Vegas and Florida were the big bullies that were doing things, and Philadelphia said, "Hold my beverage."
0: Cold liquid refreshments, right? Yeah.
1: Right. Hello. Dolly, it's not my money they're throwing around, so I think it's kind of fun to watch as the whole thing, as they all compete against each other.
0: Yeah.
1: It should be fun and interesting to watch for the off season, anyways, Dave, with no hockey.
0: That's right. Hey, you know what? We got to wrap it up here, but what? It's going to be interesting to see what the Ducks do. It's either sink or swim. I have no idea what, if I was sitting there in the Ducks, I'd go, that's a lot of money. But some draft picks, what do I do? Do I want to win? Do I want to rebuild? So there's all kinds of decisions there. Should be interesting to see what the Ducks do down the road. All right, my friend, we got to wrap it up. Thank you so much for being here. Good luck
1: with your
0: tests coming up later this afternoon. Please study.
1: Yes, I will.
0: All right, my friend, have a good one. We'll chat later.
1: Thanks, and I hope everybody in Bruce County is doing well.
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4: Ranch weather. Orange heat warning in effect for the area for long duration heat event to continue. Cloudy this morning, 40% chance of showers, risk of a thunderstorm early, high of 28, feeling 36 with Humidex, UV index high. Mainly cloudy this evening, 30% chance of showers early, low of 19. Cloudy tomorrow morning, 40% chance of showers, high of 26. Cloudy tomorrow evening, 30% chance of showers, low of 17. Mix of sun and cloud Monday, high of 25. For your long-range weather forecast, visit theranch100.com.
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He said, Daddy, I wish I could drive that big old truck just like you. You can stay up as late as you want, watch TV all night long, nobody telling you what to

0: Burt County's hottest country, we are the Ranch 100.1. George Kenyon, Just Like You. It's 21 in Perth County, a little bit of rain out there. Feels like 29 with that Humidex. And right now it's time for your top five list this morning. Got to warn you, it's a repeat. Top five list this morning is top five signs you had too much to drink. Top five signs you've had too much to drink. Number five, after the mosquito bites you, a cop will pull over the mosquito. Number four, you walk into a pizza and order a pizza. When they go to deliver it, you ask for a ride home. Number three, you go to Ripley's Aquarium, but they won't let you in because you brought a fishing rod. Number two, the last time you gave a urine sample, there was an olive in it. And the number one sign you had too much to drink is you dump your girlfriend because she didn't get along with your wife.
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0: Who is it?
1: It's me, Dave. Open up, man. I got the stuff.
0: Who is it?
1: It's me, Dave, man. Open up. I got the stuff.
0: Who?
1: It's Dave, man. Open up. I think the cops saw me come in here.
0: Who is it?
1: It's Dave, man. Will you open up? I got the stuff with me.
0: Who?
1: Dave, man. Open up.
0: Dave?
1: Yeah, Dave. Come on, man. Open up. I think the cops saw me.
0: Dave's not here.
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screen door, and he said, Lord, what you need, boys? And they said, you know all the others went and cashed out. We got the subdivision all mapped out. It'll sit right here on this land. And you could leave town a rich man. And he said, boys, whatever you're offering, it won't be enough.

Worth County's hottest country. We are the Ranch 100.1. There's a good tune from Cody Johnson. That is called Dirt Cheap. It is Durango Dave. Thank you so much for being here. Happy Saturday to you. It's a little rainy out there, but you know what? It's okay. It's still better than that white stuff we got all last winter, right? Not as hot as what we've had so far. Today's high is going to reach, oh, I don't know, about maybe 31. Going to feel like 34. At least it ain't going to feel like 40. So we'll take that. And coming up this hour, yours truly, I was a judge last night. Can you believe this guy? I was a judge. Anyways, I had a great time. I was in Harrison at the Complex Center last night judging the ambassador competition. And guess what? Yes, we have a contestant in studio. Yes, Callie Louvers is here. And we're going to talk to her in just a couple of minutes. So don't go away.

0: with Virgin Pal in the mornings. We are the Ranch 100.1. A song originally done by the late Joe Diffie. Yeah, he did it back in the late 80s. That is my Give a Damn's Busted. It is Durango Dave. Thank you so much for being here. And last night, I was in the town of Harrison for the Ambassador Competition. It was good, and it was so much fun. I asked a young lady to come into the studio today to talk a bit about it, talk a bit about herself, and talk about agriculture. So anyways, I would like to say hello to Callie Lubers. Thank you so much for being here.
1: Hi, I'm Callie from Harrison Minto, and I'm happy to be here this morning.
0: Yes, thank you. Tell us a little bit about

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1: But when I come up here, the farmland and the drive up Highway 86, it's just all farmland. It's so beautiful, and you know, people working on the farms, different animals and stuff like that. And not only are there different animals, but how they provide for the community, which is so important. And that's why we're on this topic of agriculture. As a matter of fact, my next question for you is, and this is a good one, by the way, how would you encourage kids your age to volunteer and participate in these things?
2: I would start by finding out why people aren't participating by talking to past participants and community members. You know, maybe it's an issue with the advertising or something. And then I would improve communication, simplify registration, increase promotion, and make sure people understand that all skill levels are welcome.
1: Well said, Cal. Anyways, are you going to stick around? Because we're going to do part two of this interview. We're going to play some songs, play some commercials, pay some bills. And we'll get right back to this in a sec. Don't go anywhere.
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4: This is Ranch Country. Hope you're enjoying your Saturday morning. Ellen and Brandon taking over very quickly for your All About Real Estate show. Ellen, how are you doing?
5: I'm doing good. Enjoying the sunshine.
4: Surviving the heat wave?
5: Yeah.
4: Good stuff. So today we want to touch on something I don't know if we've ever discussed before, but it's important. First impressions. The first thing someone's going to notice when they walk through the door within the first 30 seconds you were telling me, what do you think buyers are looking for?
5: Well, I think when a buyer first comes to the property, I mean, obviously the landscaping is something that stands out right away. Is the landscaping being maintained or not? And if it's not, that usually can indicate that no one's living there.
4: Okay.
5: And that can
4: okay.
5: affect your sale price, right? It's important to maintain the outside of the home because that is the first thing that people see, right? And if the front door, the paint is peeling, or the roof is peeling, like it looks like that it's aged, that right away people are ticking in their head of things that they have to fix, right? Some things that people don't think about is, I understand that it's very warm outside right now, but it also doesn't mean you should crank the AC to freezing.
4: Okay.
5: Right? Because if people are walking through your home and they're in the basement and the basement floor is absolutely freezing, these are things that they're going to notice, right? It's not something I've ever really mentioned to clients before, but it's definitely something to take note of, because if buyers like to take their time walking through properties, and if they're cold, they're going to rush, right? I mean, it's a great thing that the AC is working, but you want the temperature to be at a good level. Another thing that people notice is odors, right? So whether you have pets or you smoke, right? The cigarette smell is something that even if you smoked 20 years ago, I can walk into your house and tell you that you've smoked in your house, right? That is a very difficult smell to get out of the home. So I definitely always recommend to not smoke in your home. I know it's your own home, but have a designated area that you would smoke in. I mean, you can smoke in your garage, but people still notice that too, right? So, yeah. Cooking smells. So don't cook lunch right before that there's a showing, you know.
4: Fried onions.
5: Yeah. Yeah. And then don't spray heavy air fresheners if you've cooked or you have animals, right? Because it kind of triggers a red flag for buyers if there's a very strong smell of even cleaning supplies through the home, because why is that smell in the home, right? You're trying to hide. It feels like you're trying to hide something to the buyers. And then in the basement, you know, I know I walk through homes with clients often and people have dehumidifiers in the basement. That is not a bad thing, because if it smells like a damp basement, that's even worse, right? So it's better to have a dehumidifier going. If you have a showing coming and you are the seller and you are at home, then I always recommend to turn on the lights yourself so that when someone comes in right away, the whole home is already lit up, right? That is a great first impression. If the agent has to run around and turn on all the lights and the lamps, it doesn't

0: doesn't give the same feeling than it does when you could just enjoy your walkthrough, right? Because if a space feels very dark, then that can turn off a buyer as well. The buyers look for signs of maintenance, right? So you want to make sure you deep clean your home before you put the property for sale, because buyers do notice if a home is not clean.
1: Oh, for sure. Yeah. I mean, if you're not keeping up with the small cosmetic things, mm-hmm. what else are you not keeping up with?
0: Exactly. And these things do get noticed, right? So, yeah, I mean, those are just a couple things that I would recommend, but the first impression definitely is the outside of the home, right?
1: All starts with curb appeal.
0: Yeah, and that's why people do like to list in the springtime, because you can make the house look the best possible, right? When in the wintertime, it's just snow and all you can do is remove the snow, right? That's all you got.
1: Exactly.
0: Yeah, yeah.
1: Okay, well, good stuff as always. Food for thought here. And if anyone ever has any questions or they're looking to buy or sell a home, mm-hmm. how do they reach out to you, Ellen?
0: Yeah, just give me a call, 519-292-1517.
1: Follow her at Blocker Realty as well on social media.
0: And in the meantime, I am taking the weekend off from open houses and enjoying the Canada Day long weekend, right? So, yeah, I hope everyone enjoys their Canada Day or did enjoy, besides that crazy storm that passed through.
1: I know, but that was nuts. At least we were able to get through the parade and have some fun down there in Atwood before the storm hit us. But yeah, I think it's much deserved time off. Mm-hmm. Certainly been quite a while. So thank you so much for doing this. We'll have Ellen back in a couple weeks' time. More Ranch Country on the way.
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0: With Jackie in the afternoons, we are The Range. Some classic Alabama for you on a Saturday morning. I'm in a hurry. It is Durango Dave. Thank you so much for being here. Happy Saturday to you. As we spoke at the top of the hour, I was in Harrison last night for the Ambassador Competition. And we are lucky today we have a competitor here talking with us. We have Kaylee. Lubers, she is here with us, and you competed last night. Did you have a good time?
1: Yes, it was really fun. I met some amazing people and overall had a really good time. I definitely recommend
0: Doing events like that. Yes. Yeah. So speaking of competitions, what roles do you believe competition plays in our neighborhoods?
1: I believe ambassador competitions encourage learning, excellence, and pride. They inspire participants to develop new skills, improve each year, and share their knowledge with others. They also celebrate the talents and hard work of people of all ages.
0: Now, my next question is, why did you compete?
1: I competed to bring myself out of my shell, meet new people, get out of my comfort zone, and try something new.
0: Yes, and you know what? You bring up a good point, volunteering and getting out of the house and trying to, you know, make things different in your community, because it is so important. And even the little things that you do, such as, you know, people your age, it makes a big difference. And the greatest thing about it is it makes you feel good inside, doesn't it?
1: Yeah.
0: Yes, it does. Do you have anything else to add, dear?
1: As a young person myself, I would encourage people to volunteer. It's hard, it takes courage, but it benefits your community, and that is something that will always be worth it.
0: Well said. You know what? We thank you so much for being here. Hopefully somewhere down the road we can do this again, you know, with more volunteer events. 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Have a safe drive home. Mother Nature's not very nice, and we thank you for doing this, okay?
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6: Ranch weather. Orange heat warning in effect for the area for a long-duration heat event to continue. Cloudy this morning, 40% chance of showers, risk of a thunderstorm early, high of 28, feeling 36 with Humidex, UV index high. Mainly cloudy this evening, 30% chance of showers early, low of 19. Cloudy tomorrow morning, 40% chance of showers, high of 26. Cloudy tomorrow evening, 30% chance of showers, low of 17. Mix of sun and cloud Monday, high of 25. For your long-range weather forecast, visit theranch100.com.
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0: Would it help if I sang the pee-pee song?
1: The what?
0: My mom used to sing it to me. Tinkle, tinkle, little star, in the potty, not the car, up above the bowl so high, like the raindrops in the sky.
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Perth County's hottest country, The Ranch 100.1. Latest tune from Kane Brown, and that is Woman. It is Durango Dave. How do? Happy Saturday to you. Just waking up. Yeah, it's a little soggy out there. We got some rain in Perth County. Not as hot as it was yesterday. Going to reach a high today of 31. Going to feel like 34. For tomorrow, mix of sun and cloud. Not a bad day. Going to be a high of 26, humidex 33. But then Monday, Tuesday, and Wednesday, we get a break from the heat. We'll have some nice temperatures in the 20s. So we will take that. On the way this hour, we'll talk about the Hayloft Music Festival, which is vastly approaching. Yes, coming up real soon. Tell you how to get tickets and who's playing and all that kind of stuff. But right now, let's get back to some more ranch country music, shall we?

0: Talking about. With Virgin Pal in the mornings, we are the Range the Rec Laws with Honky Tonkin' About. It's 21 right now, Perth County. Feels like 29. Hot, sticky, rainy day on the way. Maybe some thunder boomers a little bit later on today. Much better day tomorrow. Mix of sun and cloud. Not quite as humid, so we'll take that. It is Durango Dave. Just a reminder once again, the Dunnigan Pro Rodeo will get underway again today, 2 p.m. And then the rodeo will start at 5. There's going to be mini chuck wagon races that will take place during the rodeo. And then tonight at around 7:30, there's a concert. Yes, looking forward to that as well. Adam Cousins and the Vinyl Sons will be playing. And then tomorrow, it'll continue to wrap up. Gates will open tomorrow at 10 if you want to go. All you have to do to get tickets or more information, go to the website, which is DungananProRodeo.com.
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0: With Jackie in the Afternoons, we are the Ranch, some vintage Neil McCoy. Just give me that wink. It's 21 in Perth County, feels like 29. Some sprinkles and showers in Perth County right now. Maybe a thunderstorm coming a little bit later on. Tomorrow, much better day. Roland's got your full weather forecast coming up shortly. I see there was a wedding yesterday in New York City. Yes, I'm sure you've heard about it. Taylor Swift, Travis Kelce, they are now officially married. Congratulations to the happy couple. But what I found interesting yesterday after they got married, said their vows, a big storm brewing. And, you know, people say that when it rains on your wedding day, it brings good luck. I don't know about that. But, you know, stranger things have happened. So we'll have to see how the wedding goes. Are you going to think it's going to last? Do you think it's not? You know, who knows, you know? But anyways, we wish the happy couple good luck and all the best.
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7: Ranch weather. Orange heat warning in effect for the area for long duration heat event to continue. Cloudy this morning, 40% chance of showers, risk of a thunderstorm early, high of 28, feeling 36 with Humidex, UV index high. Mainly cloudy this evening, 30% chance of showers early, low of 19. Cloudy tomorrow morning, 40% chance of showers, high of 26. Cloudy tomorrow evening, 30% chance of showers, low of 17. Mix of sun and cloud Monday, high of 25. For your long-range weather forecast, visit theranch100.com.
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9: One, two. What?

Perth County's hottest country, the Ranch 100.1, Emerson Drive and Believe. Well, that wraps up the show today. Thank you so much for being here. 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Tickets are going fast. 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Have yourselves a great day. Jackie in the afternoon, rolling tomorrow morning with the Classic Country Stampede. Virgin Pal back Monday morning, bright and early, 6 a.m. Have a great weekend. Chat next weekend.

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8: Ranch weather. Orange heat warning in effect for the area for a long duration heat event to continue. Cloudy this morning, 40% chance of showers, risk of a thunderstorm early, high of 28, feeling 36 with Humidex, UV index high. Mainly cloudy this evening, 30% chance of showers early, low of 19. Cloudy tomorrow morning, 40% chance of showers, high of 26. Cloudy tomorrow evening, 30% chance of showers, low of 17. Mix of sun and cloud Monday, high of 25. For your long-range weather forecast, visit theranch100.com.
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0: 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Tickets, trips, heck, even a calf. 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
3: Ranch weather. Orange heat warning in effect for the area for a long duration heat event to continue. Cloudy this morning, 40% chance of showers, risk of a thunderstorm early, high of 28, feeling 36 with Humidex, UV index high. Mainly cloudy this evening, 30% chance of showers early, low of 19. Cloudy tomorrow morning, 40% chance of showers, high of 26. Cloudy tomorrow evening, 30% chance of showers, low of 17. Mix of sun and cloud Monday, high of 25. For your long-range weather forecast, visit theranch100.com.
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9: And now the news, weather, traffic, farm report, fishing conditions, pollen count, moon phase, and the exact percentage chance your barbecue gets rained out today.
8: Pal, people just want to know if they need a jacket.
9: They do. At precisely 7:42 this morning, temperatures will drop 3 degrees. Winds will shift northwest at 11 kilometers an hour, and someone in Listowel will complain about it on Facebook.
8: How do you even know that?
9: I know things, Burge. I'm basically the Google of Midwestern Ontario with backwards hats.
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3: Ranch weather. Orange heat warning in effect for the area for a long duration heat event to continue. Mainly cloudy this evening, 30% chance of showers early, low of 19. Cloudy tomorrow morning, 40% chance of showers, high of 26. Cloudy tomorrow evening, 30% chance of showers, low of 17. Mix of sun and cloud Monday, high of 25. For your long-range weather forecast, visit theranch100.com.
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10: Ranch weather. Orange heat warning in effect for the area for a long-duration heat event to continue. Mainly cloudy this evening, 30% chance of showers early, low of 19. Cloudy tomorrow morning, 40% chance of showers, high of 26. Cloudy tomorrow evening, 30% chance of showers, low of 17. Mix of sun and cloud Monday, high of 25. For your long-range weather forecast, visit theranch100.com.
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0: 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Happy Saturday. Hopefully your weekend's off to a super start. Jackie Wills back in studio with you. And as we head into your afternoon, let's take a look at your weather forecast for today. That orange heat warning we've had all week has changed to a yellow heat warning, but still, it's hot out there. Humidex values in the mid-30s. Maximum temperatures in the upper 20s, with some areas reaching 30 degrees Celsius. Continuing throughout today, ending this evening. Currently, it's about 22 degrees Celsius. Cloudy with a 30% chance of showers. A high of 28. Humidex of 32. Tonight, mainly cloudy. 30% chance of showers early this evening. A low of 20. For your long-range weather forecast, theranch100.com.
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2: 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A smaller waistline, a smaller debt load, a smaller number of dental cavities, a smaller inbox, and let's be honest, a smaller meeting. Nobody's ever said, you know what this meeting needs? 20 more people. But there's one thing that's better when it's smaller, your local business. The places where the owner knows your name, answers the phone, sweeps the floor, and is probably the first one there and the last one to leave. That's why 100.1 The Ranch believes in shopping local. 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

It's July 4th, and on this day back in 1985, Willie Nelson's 4th of July picnic in Austin featured the first live assembly of the Highwaymen. Willie, Waylon Jennings, Johnny Cash, and Kris Kristofferson. And also making an appearance was Neil Young, Hank Snow, and June Carter Cash. Talk about a stacked lineup. Here are the Highwaymen on the ranch.

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3: Ranch weather. Orange heat warning in effect for the area for a long duration heat event to continue. Mainly cloudy this evening, 30% chance of showers early, low of 19. Cloudy tomorrow morning, 40% chance of showers, high of 26. Cloudy tomorrow evening, 30% chance of showers, low of 17. Mix of sun and cloud Monday, high of 25. For your long-range weather forecast, visit theranch100.com.
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0: 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And if you're looking for something to do this weekend, don't forget the 16th annual Clifford Truck Show is on now, from incredible rigs and classic trucks to even like great people and a fun community atmosphere. It's an event you don't want to miss, and it's on now. So definitely go join in on all of the fun at the Clifford Rotary Pavilion if you can. And don't forget, the Clifford Firefighters have a pancake breakfast tomorrow morning from 7 till 10 a.m. as well at the pavilion.
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1: Upgrading your IQ one fact at a time.
2: We're going to learn a lot.
1: If you didn't know, now you know with Jackie Wills.
3: It may be the weekend, but we continue to upgrade your IQ one fun fact at a time. And it's been so hot outside, I don't blame you if you just want to go home and have a cold shower. And the good news is, cold showers actually have more health benefits than hot ones do. And that includes improving circulation, stimulating weight loss, and easing depression. So maybe give it a shot. You can do it. I believe in you. If you didn't know, now you know. More great tunes next.
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6: Ranch weather. Orange heat warning in effect for the area for long duration heat event to continue. Mainly cloudy this evening, 30% chance of showers early, low of 19. Cloudy tomorrow morning, 40% chance of showers, high of 26. Cloudy tomorrow evening, 30% chance of showers, low of 17. Mix of sun and cloud Monday, high of 25. For your long range weather forecast, visit theranch100.com.
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0: Today is July the 4th, and it's actually the final day of Family Fishing Week. So if you've been wanting to go fishing, now is your chance. 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So if you're looking for something to do, problem solved. Let's go fishing.
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0: Happy, happy Saturday. And with all of the commotion of Canada Day on July the 1st, I completely forgot to talk about all the things we have to look forward to in July. We're halfway through the year and we've got lots to look forward to, including in sports, the World Cup running through the 19th. The MLB All-Star Game is July 14th. Golf's Open Championship starts the 16th. And the WNBA All-Star Game is July 25th. In theaters, Minions and Monsters is out now. The live-action Moana will be released on the 10th. The Odyssey with Matt Damon and Zendaya hits theaters on the 17th. And Spider-Man Brand New Day comes out on the 31st. New Spider-Man movie? Heck yeah. On TV, the Legally Blonde prequel series L hits Amazon Prime. That's out now. A Disney Plus exclusive episode of The Simpsons was out on Friday. You can watch that if you're looking for something to do. On Netflix, we've got Little House on the Prairie, which comes out on the 9th. Dancing with the Stars, the next pro, premieres on the 13th. And the ESPY Awards are July 15th. And of course, the holidays, we already had Canada Day. Today is July the 4th for anybody who may be celebrating or have friends and family across the border. We're also got National Bikini Day tomorrow, National Fried Chicken Day on the 6th, World Chocolate Day on the 7th, National French Fry Day on the 10th, National Mojito Day on the 11th, and Ice Cream Day on the 19th.
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0: 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And not only is the weekend here, but it's still super hot outside, and you've got lots of opportunities to cool off at our local public swimming pools this afternoon. 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And then tomorrow, we've got free public swimming at the Listowel Kinsman Pool at 12, 1, and 2, and at the Atwood Pool at 4 and 5.
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5: Ranch weather. Orange heat warning in effect for the area for a long-duration heat event to continue. Mainly cloudy this evening, 30% chance of showers early, low of 19. Cloudy tomorrow morning, 40% chance of showers, high of 26. Cloudy tomorrow evening, 30% chance of showers, low of 17. Mix of sun and cloud Monday, high of 25. For your long-range weather forecast, visit theranch100.com.
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0: Alrighty, folks, it is that time of the day. We are diving in and taking a look at everything you have to celebrate on your Super Saturday, July the 4th. For our friends across the border, you heard it. It's the 4th of July. But on top of that, it's Invisible Day. It's Alice in Wonderland Day. If you're hungry, it's National Caesar Salad Day. Don't mind if I do. I actually had some for lunch yesterday. Absolutely delicious. It's so hot outside, you might actually be able to do this. It's Sidewalk Egg Frying Day. Worth a shot. And if your name is Sophie or Carl, today we celebrate you. But whatever you're celebrating, hopefully your Saturday has been super. We've got some more great tunes right around the corner.
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2: 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And in case you missed it, a mysterious countdown clock has popped up on Garth Brooks's website. And it says the future is about to become history. It expires on Tuesday, July the 7th at 7 a.m. Eastern, and who knows what it could be. A lot of fans think it's probably a tour or album announcement, but it could also just always be a special edition box set. We'll find out on Tuesday.
0: Help wanted. Your next job could be here. 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
6: Ranch weather. Orange heat warning in effect for the area for a long-duration heat event to continue. Mainly cloudy this evening, 30% chance of showers early, low of 19. Cloudy tomorrow morning, 40% chance of showers, high of 26. Cloudy tomorrow evening, 30% chance of showers, low of 17.

0: 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Hopefully your Saturday has been absolutely a super. My time with you today is coming to an end, but there's lots of fun stuff happening in our community, so get out there and enjoy. I will see you guys again tomorrow at 2 p.m. And of course, we've got the Classic Country Stampede coming your way tomorrow morning from 7 a.m. until 10 a.m. Enjoy your evening. 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
6: 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You named one cow and now you think you run the operation. 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
3: Ranch weather. Orange heat warning in effect for the area for a long duration heat event to continue. Mainly cloudy this evening, 30% chance of showers early, low of 19. Cloudy tomorrow morning, 40% chance of showers, high of 26. Cloudy tomorrow evening, 30% chance of showers, low of 17. Mix of sun and cloud Monday, high of 25. For your long-range weather forecast, visit theranch100.com.
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6: Ranch weather. Orange heat warning in effect for the area for a long duration heat event to continue. Mainly cloudy this evening, 30% chance of showers early, low of 19. Cloudy tomorrow morning, 40% chance of showers, high of 26. Cloudy tomorrow evening, 30% chance of showers, low of 17. Mix of sun and cloud Monday, high of 25. For your long range weather forecast, visit theranch100.com.
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I'd seen for a thousand years. Caused financial joys and biblical fears. It caused some smiles, it caused some tears. But more to the point of our story, for the first time in the collective memory, that old brown prairie that had been so dry for so long was very muddy, boggy, sticky. We'd pull one truck out and get another stuck in, and motors that roar and tires that spin would sink right down to the diff, and we'd all take turns and do it again until no one could move. We'd call one more friend, come on out here, we need you. Bring your truck.

0: 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Agriculture Canada is definitely going to be looking for us.
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